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day, Potts Farm was a place to go. 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

0: Well, you had the one day off, now we're back to work. That kind of sucks. Oh, well. It's Thursday morning, wakey wakey. It's pleasant outside at the moment before the heat returns. Oppressive heat yesterday. Oh, that was hot. The heatness? All right, the heat wave will continue. Another yellow and orange heat alerts in our area. Hot again, around 33. Humidex at 40. Did we hit 44 yesterday? Yeah, pretty close. Either way, stupid hot yesterday. The stupid hot will continue. Gusty winds picking up, so at least there's a hot breeze. And, of course, with the hot and muggy weather, good chance of a shower or thunderstorm running through late today. Like yesterday, that was pretty nasty. Actually, a lot of damage from that storm that went through. I've seen pictures from as far away as Orillia, through Wasaga. Coming down 124 this morning. A couple of the phone poles are snapped, just sitting there. Hopefully we'll get to those today. So you see stuff, give me a heads up. But yeah, a chance again today, hot again tomorrow and all weekend. Even just think of mid-February. Yeah, I'll take this any day. Right now it's a pleasant 23, feeling 29.
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2: 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Did I just say rumble? I meant crumble. They're ready to crumble. They've been all stressed out and geez.
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0: Country 105. Great track from Eric Pasley. Yeah, she don't love you. No, Parmalee back there too. It's 5:41. Already feeling 29. It's going to be another hot, sticky, humid day. So you just keep at doing what you're doing. Coming up tomorrow, the St. John's Church in Orangeville is having their strawberry supper tomorrow from 5:30 till 7. Ham and turkey and strawberries and cake and all that fun stuff. It's on 3907 Highway 9, just east of Orangeville and Caledon. 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
2: Cases of Lyme disease are on the rise in Canada. According to eTick.ca, tick reports are up about 38.5% nationwide. It's compared to the same time last year. Meanwhile, Public Health Agency of Canada says there were more than 7,100 cases of Lyme disease last year, which is the highest ever. So far, Ontario has reported more than 360 cases this year. That includes 11 this week alone. Public Health Agency of Canada is also reminding farmers of the importance of drinking water and staying out of the heat when and where possible. Officials say they understand that avoiding outside work is almost impossible for farmers, but they're reminding everybody to at least wear a hat, plenty of sun protection, and drink lots of water. Temperatures this week are going to hover around the low to mid 40s with the humidity, which means heat stroke can set on rather quickly. And that's your Food and Ag Report. I'm Phil DeLand.
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0: Green, there was This Girl, Country 105, Tyler Joe there too, 550, 10 before 6, another hot day coming your way. Yep, stay hydrated, you know the routine. It's already feeling 29 outside right now. If you're gassing up, not much change in the gas. It went up yesterday a bit, just a bit. Now it looks like it slid back down a bit. The Express in Collinwood, $1.49, so it's still pretty good. It's up from before, but I'll take it. $1.54, the Petro in Alliston. The Phoenix in Calvin Village at $1.55. The Shell in Orangeville on Broadway, $1.59. The Altamar here in Shelburne, $1.54. Diesel's at $1.95. Up to Dundalk's $1.58. Canadian Tire, over in Barrie there, is up to $1.61. All right. No word if it's gonna go up. You never know.
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Jake Owen and Country Love Song. I know it's not my job to police the internet, but I just saw somebody posting a recipe for cauliflower cookies. I have to report them. That's harmful content, you know. You can't be doing that. Here's Kanan Smith, Country 105, Cauliflower.

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2: Good morning. It's Thursday, July 2nd. I'm RJ Brighthead. After a middle-of-the-week Canada Day holiday, it's back to work for those who didn't turn this into an extra-long weekend. The Environment Canada heat warning continues, with the strongest conditions expected to persist into the weekend, fueling a humidex into the 40s and the risk of strong thunderstorms. This heat wave is widespread, covering most of the province. Environment Canada says to check on older adults and watch for signs of heat exhaustion like headache, nausea, or dizziness. Air quality can also be affected in this hot and humid weather. There was a rapid weather change around 5 p.m. yesterday with heavy rain and strong winds. South Simcoe Police received a report that a paddleboarder was stranded during the storm on Lake Simcoe near Mapleview Drive in Innisfil. After an extensive search, the body of a 38-year-old man was found in the water. Police say the identity of the deceased will not be released out of respect for the family's privacy. Canada and Mexico were both pushing to renew CUSMA for another 16 years, but the United States declined. That means the three countries will review trade every year, but if no deal is reached by 2036, CUSMA will expire. China put a tariff of close to 74% on pea starch from Canada. The Chinese Ministry of Commerce alleged that Canadian pea starch was being dumped in China, causing material injury to the domestic industry. New provincial auto insurance rules are now in effect that could save drivers as much as $100 a year in premiums. Nine types of insurance accident benefits that had been automatic in every Ontario policy are now optional. However, experts say policyholders run the risk of losing thousands of dollars in income replacement benefits if they choose to do so. Standard medical rehabilitation and attendant care benefits will still be included in all auto insurance policies. Ontario has now officially lowered the routine colorectal cancer screening age. Ontarians 45 and up are now eligible to receive the at-home screening test. If someone has an abnormal result, they can be referred for a colonoscopy. According to Cancer Care Ontario, 9 out of 10 people can be cured when colorectal cancer is detected early. And now here's the morning sports. The United States defeated Bosnia-Herzegovina, so now all three World Cup hosts are into the round of 16. The U.S. will play Belgium next. Belgium was down 2 to Senegal, but won it late in extra time. England was trailing DR Congo, then Harry Kane scored twice to keep England's hopes alive. Today, Spain faces Austria. In Toronto, it's a tough ticket to get for Portugal and Croatia. In Vancouver, Switzerland faces Algeria. We're getting closer to Canada's next match on Saturday against Morocco. Canada Day was good for the Blue Jays. They beat the Mets for their first series win in a couple of weeks. Maple Leafs signed 5 players. The biggest was goalie Sergei Bobrovsky. Oilers have their goalie inking Frederick Anderson, and they traded Darnell Nurse to San Jose. In case you missed it, the Raptors are bringing back Kawhi Leonard for Brandon Ingram, Grady Dick, and picks. The Celtics are sending Jaylen Brown to Philly for Paul George and picks, and Felix Auger-Aliassime's into the third round at Wimbledon. That's news and sports. I'll have your forecast next.
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2: We are under a heat warning again today. It will be mainly cloudy, a high of 33, but the Humidex will have that in the 40s, and there is a chance of showers this afternoon with the risk of a thunderstorm, and we'll also have a fairly strong west wind. Tonight, partly cloudy with a 40% chance of rain and a low of 20 degrees. Tomorrow, mainly cloudy with a 60% chance of showers. We'll have a strong southwest wind, and it will be hot again, a high of 31, but feeling close to 40 with the humidity. Right now, it is warm. 22 in Alliston, 24 in Orangeville, 23 in Shelburne, but with the humidity, it's in the 30s. I'm RJ Broadhead, and now you're up to date.
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Something new for folks who use WhatsApp. Yeah. Tell you about that coming up next. Luke Bryan's going to play it again for you. 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

0: Brian's going to play it again. Country 105, Jordan Davis there too. Apparently, Jordan Davis was in trouble with the law, sort of. That's coming up in Nashville Notes later on this morning. It is 6:12 on this thing. Let me check.
1: Does that say Thursday?
0: All right. I like Thursday. One day closer to Friday, this midweek holiday. Kind of weird. Didn't really do much yesterday. It was too hot to go outside. And then when we did go up, the storms came through. Wow. A lot of damage. A couple trees knocked down. There's a telephone pole at 124, by the way. It snapped. Just sitting there. I don't know who's in charge of that, but send crews up 124 north of 89. Yeah. Phone poles, trees, lots of damage here, there, up in Wasaga Beach. The sound system got knocked out before the fireworks yesterday. Yeah, a lot of damage around, a lot of flooded places. So, more of that today? Well, the hot weather continues. It's already feeling 29. For those on WhatsApp, you use WhatsApp a lot? It's based on your phone number, but they're going to finally update their system. WhatsApp is going to be rolling out usernames. Not yet, but later on this summer, they said they're going to start rolling out. And then you can just use your username from like your Facebook page or Instagram or something like that. Yeah, so that's kind of neat. So you get a chance to pick your username if you don't want any other ones. So creators, influencers, get ready. You can grab your Instagram or Facebook name. No, you can't call yourself Reba or Beyonce. Just saying, you know. So what else fails? If you don't want a name, WhatsApp will suggest one for you. Yeah, so no more numbers. Lots of creative tries like you can call yourself Mike 2026 or the real Mike 123. It's whatever. You have time to pick out a name. Go to your WhatsApp for more details. What? Yeah, WhatsApp.
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Find out how much Canadians are spending on their wedding. That's coming up. Another hot day again today. Highs of 33, feeling in the 40s again. And, of course, chance of a late day shower. Not as bad as yesterday, but you know. It's already feeling 29 with Jody Messina.

0: Country 105 with Joe DiMassina on Wriggling there too as well. It is 23, feeling 29 already on a sticky Thursday. Hot weather continues. You know the rules. Stay cool the best you can. Close the curtains before you leave. How much are you dropping on your wedding this year? Yeah, it's wedding season. It's full swing there. Keeping busy this summer. But in Canada, the average lands somewhere between 30 and 40,000 bucks for a wedding? Wow. If you think about it, that's kind of wild. Wait until you see if you're getting married in Toronto, Vancouver. That's up around 65 grand for a wedding. Basically, the cash goes, well, half to the venue and catering. A good chunk of it goes to photography, of course, you know, the band or a DJ, whatever you're having. DJ is still cheaper, though. And now if you're thinking of a little bit smaller venue, like, say, here in Shelburne, you can get your day for around 15,000, 20,000 bucks. Big difference. So basically, it's like shopping for a fancy handbag. Location, details, and a sprinkle of, yeah, we're not going to get a second mortgage on this one. 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

Jane Eagles and Telluride. Nice car, by the way. Every time I fill up with gas, I feel like I just made a major financial decision, right? Then you go grocery shopping and realize, okay, gas was the bargain. Here's Tyler Joe Miller, Country 105.

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1: Good morning, I'm RJ Brighthead. Here's what's happening. We are under another heat warning today. With the Humidex, the temperature will be in the 40s. It's already in the 30s with the humidity this morning. There isn't much relief from the heat over the next week either. Environment Canada says extreme heat can affect everyone's health, so check in on loved ones, and the hot, humid conditions can also affect air quality. The United States declined to renew Kuzma on yesterday's deadline, so now the agreement will be reviewed annually. But if no deal is reached by 2036, Kuzma will expire. New auto insurance rules in Ontario are now in effect, and that could save drivers as much as $100 a year in premiums. Some insurance accident benefits are now optional. Ontario has officially lowered the routine colorectal cancer screening age to 45 and up. Those eligible can get an at-home screening test. If someone has an abnormal result, they can be referred for a colonoscopy. In sports, all three World Cup hosts are into the round of 16 after the U.S. beat Bosnia-Herzegovina. England and Belgium also advanced. Today, Spain faces Austria. In Toronto, it's Portugal and Croatia. In Vancouver, Switzerland faces Algeria. Canada's next match is on Saturday against Morocco. Blue Jays beat the Mets for their first series win in a couple of weeks. And the Maple Leafs signed five players, including goalie Sergei Bobrovsky. Country 105 weather is next.
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3: The Which Bin tool says green bin.
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1: Environment Canada has issued another heat warning for today with a high of 33, but it will be in the 40s with the humidity. Mainly cloudy, there is a chance of showers this afternoon, a risk of a thunderstorm, and it will also be windy out of the west. Partly cloudy tonight with a chance of rain, a low of 20. And tomorrow, mainly cloudy. There is a 60% chance of showers, and it is going to be hot again. A high of 31, right around 40 degrees with the Humidex. Right now, it's 23 in Alliston, 24 already in Orangeville, and 23 in Shelburne, but it feels closer to 30 degrees with the humidity. I'm RJ Brighthead, and now you're up to date.
0: Rod in the morning.
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0: and called Worth's Fools. Yeah, High Valley, Country 105. Post Malone, Luke Combs, 640 on your Thursday morning. Good to have you along. It's 23, feeling 29. Another hot and sticky day in the 40s coming your way. Stay cool. A lot of folks coming in from out of town to watch the Soccer World Games. Yeah. Some realize, I can't afford to stay in those fancy hotels. So they're opting out a little bit cheaper, something like maybe a cheap motel locally, if you can find one. Top five signs you're staying at a really cheap motel. For example, the stationary stone from another hotel. Somebody else's. To save energy, no blow dryers, just signs that you're sticking your head out the window. All right. The cockroaches warn you, don't eat in the restaurant. They steal your towels. And the number one sign you're staying in a real cheap motel, they leave the candle on for you. Bob O'Dell.
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2: Cases of Lyme disease are on the rise in Canada. According to eTick.ca, tick reports are up about 38.5% nationwide. It's compared to the same time last year. Meanwhile, Public Health Agency of Canada says there were more than 7,100 cases of Lyme disease last year, which is the highest ever. So far, Ontario has reported more than 360 cases this year. That includes 11 this week alone. Public Health Agency of Canada is also reminding farmers of the importance of drinking water and staying out of the heat when and where possible. Officials say they understand that avoiding outside work is almost impossible for farmers, but they're reminding everybody to at least wear a hat, plenty of sun protection, and drink lots of water. Temperatures this week are going to hover around the low to mid 40s with the humidity, which means heat stroke can set on rather quickly. And that's your Food and Ag Report. I'm Phil DeLand.
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Loving the sunshine this morning. The heat waves continue. Hazy this afternoon. Windy too. Highs of 33. Feeling 40 again. And tomorrow and all weekend. Already feeling 29. Here's Ella and Morgan, Country 105.

0: That's the Dale Fennell Langley, Morgan Wallen. I can't love you anymore. 6:50 on a Thursday morning. It's already feeling close to 30. It's getting into the 40s later on again today. Stay cool the best you can. Here's an idea. This Saturday, it's Duff and Ducks Day. This Saturday, big fundraiser for the under 7 hockey team. Lots of fun-filled things for the kids. Bouncy castles, a carnival-style games and more. Public skating. Yeah, it's at the Teen Ranch Ice Corral. Hang out in the arena. That'd be a good way to cool off. 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

I still shake my head how people don't know how to use a roundabout. You do? I wonder how long you could drive in a roundabout before a cop will pull you over and say, no, you can't do that anymore. Just go straight after there. You said it. Farmer's Daughter. Country 105.

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2: It's Thursday, July 2nd. Good morning. I'm RJ Brighthead. We are under another heat warning today. With the Humidex, the temperature will be in the 40s. It's already in the 30s with the humidity this morning. There isn't much relief from the heat over the next week either. Environment Canada says extreme heat can affect everyone's health, so check in on loved ones, and the hot, humid conditions can also affect air quality. There was a rapid weather change around 5 p.m. yesterday with heavy rain and strong winds. South Simcoe Police received a report that a paddleboarder was stranded during the storm on Lake Simcoe near Mapleview Drive in Innisfil. After an extensive search, the body of a 38-year-old man was found in the water. Police say the identity of the deceased will not be released out of respect for the family's privacy. The United States declined to renew Kuzma on yesterday's deadline, so now the agreement will be reviewed annually. But if no deal is reached by 2036, Kuzma will expire. There will be no immediate changes for Canada. However, the heavy tariffs on autos, steel, aluminum, and lumber remain in place, and the economic uncertainty will continue. The Canadian government has not released any plans to continue negotiations. Meanwhile, the U.S. and Mexico will have their third meeting on July 20th to discuss the trade agreement. China put a tariff of close to 74% on pea starch from Canada. The Chinese Ministry of Commerce alleged that Canadian pea starch was being dumped in China, causing material injury to the domestic industry. New auto insurance rules in Ontario are now in effect, and that could save drivers as much as $100 a year in premiums. Some insurance accident benefits are now optional, but experts warn saving some money in optional benefits could result in losing thousands of dollars in income replacement. Standard medical, rehabilitation, and attendant care benefits will still be included on all auto insurance policies. Ontario has officially lowered the routine colorectal cancer screening age to 45 and up. Those eligible can get an at-home screening test. If someone has an abnormal result, they can be referred for a colonoscopy. According to Cancer Care Ontario, 9 out of every 10 people can be cured when colorectal cancer is detected early. And now here's the morning sports. The United States defeated Bosnia-Herzegovina, so now all three World Cup hosts are into the round of 16. The U.S. will play Belgium next. Belgium was down 2 to Senegal, but won it late in extra time. England was trailing DR Congo, then Harry Kane scored twice to keep England's hopes alive. Today, Spain faces Austria. In Toronto, it's a tough ticket to get for Portugal and Croatia. In Vancouver, Switzerland faces Algeria. We're getting closer to Canada's next match.

0: on Saturday against Morocco. Canada Day was good for the Blue Jays. They beat the Mets for their first series win in a couple of weeks. Maple Leafs signed five players. The biggest was goalie Sergei Bobrovsky. Oilers have their goalie inking Frederick Anderson, and they traded Darnell Nurse to San Jose. In case you missed it, the Raptors are bringing back Kawhi Leonard for Brandon Ingram, Grady Dick, and picks. The Celtics are sending Jaylen Brown to Philly for Paul George and picks, and Felix Auger-Aliassime into the third round at Wimbledon. That's news and sports. I'll have your forecast next.
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0: Today we are under another heat warning from Environment Canada with a Humidex in the 40s. It will be mainly cloudy with a chance of showers this afternoon, a gusty west wind, and there is a risk of a thunderstorm. Partly cloudy tonight, a 40% chance of rain with a low of 20. And tomorrow's going to be mainly cloudy and hot with a high of 31, a Humidex close to 40 degrees. There's also a 60% chance of showers. Right now, it's 23 in Alliston, 24 in Orangeville, 23 in Shelburne, but already in the 30s with the humidity. I'm RJ Broadhead, and now you're up to date.
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Really? Stuff I didn't know about? We'll get to that next. 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

0: Chevy Blue, if we want to, Country 105. Dirk's Bentley back there, too. Yeah. Hey, it's Rod West. Thanks for tuning in on a Thursday. Yeah. It's a breezy one out there, which is good. There was no breeze yesterday until the storms came through. That was kind of wicked. Did you get hit with those storms yesterday afternoon? It was too hot to go outside to start with. I wanted to go for a ride, not too hot. Went out for dinner. Oh, then the storms came through. Damaging winds. A few trees knocked over. There is one pole at 124. It's been snapped. Just sitting there. Where was in charge of crews of fixing that? You probably know already. But yeah, just north of Honeywood, you'll see it at one snap pole. So yeah, we did get some damage. Some nasty storms came through yesterday, damaging up and through Orillia, Wasaga Beach. The big sound system for the fireworks show got knocked over and flooded away. A buddy of mine runs the sound system. He said, hey, all my speakers were underwater. Oh, yeah, I know. Hopefully got insurance, Roger. But it's time for barbecuing. We'll try it again today. Barbecue season here. Professional chefs have a few suggestions. Apparently, they were doing it wrong. What? Yeah, apparently burgers. Yes, we usually throw our frozen burgers on the grill and go to it, right? But chefs say you lose a lot of flavor on the grill because the juiciness drips down through the grate. Yeah. So we're losing all the flavor, apparently. They recommend, if you can, cook them on a flat grill. Yeah, like a Blackstone or something. Yeah, instead of the grills. Nothing wrong with the grills, but you lose a lot of flavor. They also suggest if you're cooking filet mignon, it's too cooked to cook evenly on a barbecue. Not that I can afford those. Pizza should be baked on a stone. Fish, don't put them on the grill. Put them on something like a fry pan. It's juicier that way. If you're making shish kebab, yeah, you put veggies in the meat. They look good on a skewer, but meat and vegetables cook at different speeds. They suggest doing it separately. All right, and cheese, unless you just want to feed to the fire, just keep it on the burger. So if your neighbors suddenly show up and around dinner time because it smells so good, that means your barbecue is doing exactly what it's supposed to. Get any ketchup?
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The heat warnings continue, yellow and orange for our areas. Gusty winds out there right now, slightly overcast skies, and hot. Yeah, up to 33, 40s, the humidex again tonight and tomorrow. Chance of thunderboom is rolling through. Right now it's already feeling 29.

0: Breakfast with Coop Brown, just the two of us, Country 105. Megan Maroney there too. Hey, it's Rod here. So thanks for sharing your morning with us. Looking out the Acu window. Yeah, it's kind of blustery outside. At least there's a breeze. It's going to be another hot wind to the 40s. And still, of course, a chance of some wetness coming through. So apparently there were some tornadoes out toward the Kingston way. So yeah, we got hit pretty good. Pictures of damage around the area. Trees and the snap pole of 124 I saw on the way in this morning. So yeah, look for some damage. You can see some good stuff. Let me know. I'll tell everybody else. Nashville notes, well, it looks like Taylor and Travis, they're going to have the fairy tale route of their wedding. Apparently, they're building a giant castle inside Madison Square Garden. There's a video of two large trucks, one with a white staircase banister being loaded in. The other truck was labeled Garden Party. Whatever that means. Guess they're still forced to sign a DNA, so no invitations have been leaked so far to the press. So how big this wedding going to be? Apparently, they're going to have some National Guards on scene for security. Wow. Alan Jackson's final concert was special for many reasons. It helped raise over $2 million to the CMT Research Foundation. Alan recently mentioned that he's been living with this neurological condition called the Charlotte Marie Tooth, CMT. It's a genetic thing he got from his dad. No cure, infecting him for years. It affects his balance and such. He says, I've been bouncing in front of the microphone for a while now. That's why I've decided to retire. $2.25 million to the CMT Research Foundation, all from a portion of the ticket sales from the concert. That's awesome. And Jordan Davis was taken into custody after his Windsor show. Border Patrol agents went to the casino after the show to see him, detained him, because they thought he was somebody else, a criminal. Some other guy named Jordan Davis from Indiana. And Jordan goes, what?
1: Happened, bro?
2: Two cops came up here, pulled me in to the Border Patrol, and they were like, I need you to be real serious with me, man. Are you in some trouble in Indiana? And I was like, no, I've never even been arrested, dude.
1: Bro?
2: No, man, dude, they were serious for a second, dude.
3: About what?
2: Somebody in Indiana named Jordan Davis is in some trouble.
1: Oh, shit. Oh, wait, what?
2: No, and he came out, he was like, are you a country singer? I was like, yeah. He was like, oh, dude, now you're going to go back and bash us. Huh? Yeah. I was like, no, all good, dude. Just let me get out of here.
0: So after clearing the confusion, Davis just laughed it off. He says, all good. He just wanted to get back on his bus and go on home. And that's your Nashville Notes.
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2: I'm RJ Brighthead. Good morning. Here's what's happening. It's another hot one today. Environment Canada still has a heat warning in effect with the Humidex. The temperature will be in the 40s. Environment Canada says extreme heat can affect air quality and everyone's health, so be sure to check in on loved ones frequently. The United States declined to renew Kuzma on yesterday's deadline, so now the agreement will be reviewed annually. But if no deal is reached by 2036, Kuzma will expire. New auto insurance rules in Ontario are now in effect, and that could save drivers as much as $100 a year in premiums. Some insurance accident benefits are now optional, but experts warn saving some money in optional benefits could result in losing thousands of dollars in income replacement. Ontario has officially lowered the routine colorectal cancer screening age to 45 and up. In sports, all three World Cup hosts are into the round of 16 after the U.S. beat Bosnia-Herzegovina. England and Belgium also advanced. Today, Spain faces Austria. In Toronto, it's Portugal and Croatia. And in Vancouver, Switzerland plays Algeria. Canada's next match is on Saturday against Morocco. Blue Jays beat the Mets for their first series win in a couple of weeks. The Maple Leafs signed five players, including goalie Sergei Bobrovsky. Country 105 weather is next.
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2: We are under another heat warning from Environment Canada today with a high of 33, but a Humidex in the 40s. It will be mainly cloudy. There is a chance of afternoon showers and a risk of a thunderstorm. And we'll also have a west wind that could get up to 50 kilometers per hour. Tonight, partly cloudy with a 40% chance of rain, a low of 20. Tomorrow's going to be mainly cloudy with a 60% chance of rain and still hot, a high of 31, but with the Humidex, it will be around 40 degrees. Right now, it's 23 in Alliston, 24 in Orangeville, and 23 in Shelburne, but with the humidity, it feels in the 30s. I'm RJ Brodhead, and now you're up to date.
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what do Smokey the Bear and Dora the Explorer have in common? They have the same middle name. Figure out that one. Here's Toby Keith, Love the Bar, Country 105.

0: Tom McKee, love this bar. Country 105, Bailey Zimmerman, Chevy Silverado. 7:41 on your Thursday morning. Hey, it's right. Glad you can make it. 24, already feeling 31. Very windy. At least there's a breeze out. I know. Humidex back in the 40s. So yellow and orange heat. Excuse me, warnings are in effect. So you know the routine. Just take it nice and easy and stay hydrated today.
1: And now another useless fact.
0: 27% of the ladies wish their man would do the vacuuming. I'm sure it's more than that. And hey, I do the vacuum in my place. That's my job, apparently. Ice cream is often eaten between 9 and 11 p.m. Now, earlier for me, any time of day. And the main reason Will Smith did the Fresh Prince of Bel-Air, because he owed over $2.8 million in back taxes and needed the money. It was a gig. 70% of his pay for the first 3 years were garnished by the government. That's why you got to pay your taxes.
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3: Cases of Lyme disease are on the rise in Canada. According to eTick.ca, tick reports are up about 38.5% nationwide. It's compared to the same time last year. Meanwhile, Public Health Agency of Canada says there were more than 7,100 cases of Lyme disease last year, which is the highest ever. So far, Ontario has reported more than 360 cases this year. That includes 11 this week alone. Public Health Agency of Canada is also reminding farmers of the importance of drinking water and staying out of the heat when and where possible. Officials say they understand that avoiding outside work is almost impossible for farmers, but they're reminding everybody to at least wear a hat, plenty of sun protection, and drink lots of water. Temperatures this week are going to hover around the low to mid 40s with the humidity, which means heat stroke can set on rather quickly. And that's your Food and Ag Report. I'm Phil DeLand.
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The heat warnings continue, yellow and orange for our area. Gusty cool again. Gusty winds, at least it is a breeze. Humidex in the 40s again. Of course, with the muggies, always a chance of a shower or thunderstorm coming through. It's feeling 31 now with Morgan Wallen.

0: about me, Morgan Wallen, Country 105, Dean Brody there as well. Hey, it's Red. Hope you're having a good day so far. Starting to stay cool. Feeling 31, getting in the 40s again today and tomorrow and all weekend long. Hint better next weekend? Next week? We'll see how that turns out. Ready for Christmas? Too soon? Okay. Well, next weekend, Saturday, July the 11th, at the Dundalk Legion, it's Christmas in July at the fairgrounds. From 10 to 4, there'll be a vendor's market, kids' activities, evening beer gardens, live country music. Yes, apparently Santa's going to drop by at the Dundalk Fairgrounds without the snow. Yeah, that's next weekend in Dundalk. 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And if you have an event coming up, let me know.
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this thing back when my kids were smaller. I used to hate yelling at them. Said, no, don't lick the slide. I think parents can deal with that now. You can't resist it. 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
3: Good morning. It's Thursday, July 2nd. I'm RJ Brighthead. After a middle-of-the-week Canada Day holiday, it's back to work for those who didn't turn this into an extra-long weekend. The Environment Canada heat warning continues, with the strongest conditions expected to persist into the weekend, fueling a humidex into the 40s and the risk of strong thunderstorms. This heat wave is widespread, covering most of the province. Environment Canada says to check on older adults and watch for signs of heat exhaustion like headache, nausea, or dizziness. Air quality can also be affected in this hot and humid weather. There was a rapid weather change around 5 p.m. yesterday with heavy rain and strong winds. South Simcoe Police received a report that a paddleboarder was stranded during the storm on Lake Simcoe near Mapleview Drive in Innisfil. After an extensive search, the body of a 38-year-old man was found in the water. Police say the identity of the deceased will not be released out of respect for the family's privacy. Canada and Mexico were both pushing to renew CUSMA for another 16 years, but the United States declined. That means the three countries will review trade every year, but if no deal is reached by 2036, CUSMA will expire. China put a tariff of close to 74% on pea starch from Canada. The Chinese Ministry of Commerce alleged that Canadian pea starch was being dumped in China, causing material injury to the domestic industry. New provincial auto insurance rules are now in effect that could save drivers as much as $100 a year in premiums. Nine types of insurance accident benefits that had been automatic in every Ontario policy are now optional. However, experts say policyholders run the risk of losing thousands of dollars in income replacement benefits if they choose to do so. Standard medical rehabilitation and attendant care benefits will still be included in all auto insurance policies. Ontario has now officially lowered the routine colorectal cancer screening age. Ontarians 45 and up are now eligible to receive the at-home screening test. If someone has an abnormal result, they can be referred for a colonoscopy. According to Cancer Care Ontario, 9 out of 10 people can be cured when colorectal cancer is detected early. And now here's the morning sports. The United States defeated Bosnia-Herzegovina, so now all three World Cup hosts are into the round of 16. The U.S. will play Belgium next. Belgium was down 2 to Senegal, but won it late in extra time. England was trailing DR Congo, then Harry Kane scored twice to keep England's hopes alive. Today, Spain faces Austria. In Toronto, it's a tough ticket to get for Portugal and Croatia. In Vancouver, Switzerland faces Algeria. We're getting closer to Canada's next match on Saturday against Morocco. Canada Day was good for the Blue Jays. They beat the Mets for their first series win in a couple of weeks. Maple Leafs signed

0: Five players, the biggest was goalie Sergei Bobrovsky. Oilers have their goalie inking Frederick Anderson, and they traded Darnell Nurse to San Jose. In case you missed it, the Raptors are bringing back Kawhi Leonard for Brandon Ingram, Grady Dick, and picks. The Celtics are sending Jaylen Brown to Philly for Paul George and picks, and Felix Auger-Aliassime's into the third round at Wimbledon. That's news and sports. I'll have your forecast next.
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0: Mainly cloudy today with a chance of rain this afternoon. Risk of a thunderstorm. We'll have a gusty west wind, and we are under a heat warning from Environment Canada. We'll get to a high of 33, but it will feel in the 40s with the Humidex. Partly cloudy tonight, a 40% chance of showers, a low of 20. And tomorrow, mainly cloudy with a 60% chance of rain, a high of 31. But again, it's going to be around 40 degrees with the Humidex. Right now, it's 24 in Alliston, 25 in Orangeville, and 24 in Shelburne. But it feels in the 30s with the humidity. I'm RJ Broadhead, and now you're up to date.
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Here goes Etta Langley. I like to go to Texas, too. Here's a question for you. Do you shower before getting into a public pool? A few reasons why you should. I'll tell you those next. Blake Shelton now, Country 105.

0: 5, Blake Shelton, just a guy with a girl. Nice job. Ella Langley still choosing Texas. 8:13. It's a Thursday morning. Hey, it's Rodney. Thanks for being there. It's getting warm already. It's already feeling 31, humidex in the 40s. There were reports of tornadoes over by Kingston. Yeah, those storms that came through yesterday messed up a lot of people. All depends where you were. The damaged trees knocked over in Aurelia. There were power outages here, there, and everywhere. Everybody was cracking up the air conditioning, overloading the grid. That's what happened usually. I mentioned damaged trees, uprooted trees. There's a snap pole of 124. I saw that one coming down this morning. There's damages here, there, and everywhere. Hopefully the crews are on that, getting things back to normal. But yeah, humidex back in the 40s today. So stay cool, stay hydrated, you know, all that kind of stuff, right? Yeah, okay. Maybe find a pool to cool off in. Do you have a neighbor with a pool? Public pool. Here's a quick question. When you get to a public pool, do you jump in the shower first? Or do you say, nah, and it's going to cannonball right into the water, like a lot of us? Survey shows nearly half of us, or even more of adults, skip the pre-swim rinse, even though health experts suggest just a quick 30-second shower. It's one of the best things you can do before getting into the water. It's just a quick rinse to wash off sweat and sunscreen and your bodily oils and whatever else you've been marinating all that day. That helps the chlorine do its job and keep the water cleaner. And did you know that that strong pool smell, the chlorine smell everybody talks about? It's actually the chlorine reacting with all that stuff that people didn't wash off. So the stronger the smell, it's more of that stuff. I know, I didn't know that. So if you skip that shower, just remember, you're not just washing the waves, now making waves, you're actually making that biofilm. Ew. And nobody wants the sight of that in their swim anyway. So, yeah, quick shower, please. Thank you.
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Another Triple H Club, hot, hazy, humid, breezy too. Gusty winds around. Still blowing the hot air around. Highs are 33, humidex around 40 or so. Chance of showers for the Muggies as well. Same for today and all weekend. 22, feeling 29. 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

0: Ron Jackson lived on Love Country 105. Some good stuff at the final concert. Still waiting for NBC to announce when they're going to air that concert on TV. I've seen a lot of highlights on YouTube and such. You can watch most of it there. Good thing about the show, it raised over $2 million towards the CMT Research Foundation, which is the neurological condition that he has. Gives the, you know, off balance and balancing, and that's why he has to lean against a chair or sit down. He's been having trouble with that for years, and that's why he's retiring. Yeah, the butt is going to research. That is awesome. Way to go, Alan Jackson. Yeah, another hot one. Oh, you think so? Uh-huh. Okay, it's 25, feeling 34 already. Humidex in the 40s again. Stay cool the best you can. I know, it's summertime. We've been complaining about how cold it was in February. Are we complaining about the heat yet? Okay, you can comment, but don't complain about it. Summer travel season's around. A lot of folks are heading out, taking the airport and flying away to someplace else. And if security doesn't make it crazy, here's a couple things from the experts that you should never toss into those TSA bins. Remember they say, hey, put your stuff in here so they can x-ray kind of thing. First, your wallet, cash, passport, ID. Keep them all in a zippered bag or in your purse. Because you throw it loosely into that thing, yeah, cash can disappear. Don't count on getting it back. Same with your phone. Believe it or not, airport security lines are one of the biggest hotspots for smartphone theft. I didn't see your phone. No, I didn't see it. No, no. Same with watches, jewelry, all of that stuff. Keep it, you know, in your purse or in a bag. If it's small and expensive, don't leave it laying in the bins. And a lot of folks don't think about headphones. Glasses, those neck pillows. Not because they're going to get stolen, but those bins are not the most hygienic things. Kind of covered in germs. So put them in a bag or something so you can see them and it won't touch anything. Because you don't want to put that around your neck and face again, do you? Ew, you don't know where that's been. And the means somewhere there's an airport with tons of forgotten neck pillows. Yeah, don't forget those. Sunglasses too. Phone chargers, all that stuff. I bet you they could start a gift shop with all that found stuff, right? Who needs a head pillow? Anybody? Anybody?
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1: Good morning, I'm RJ Brighthead. Here's what's happening. We are under another heat warning today. With the Humidex, the temperature will be in the 40s. There isn't much relief from the heat over the next week either. Environment Canada says extreme heat can affect everyone's health, so check in on loved ones, and the hot, humid conditions can also affect air quality. The United States declined to renew Kuzma on yesterday's deadline, so now the agreement will be reviewed annually. But if no deal is reached by 2036, Kuzma will expire. New auto insurance rules in Ontario are now in effect, and that could save drivers as much as $100 a year in premiums. Some insurance accident benefits are now optional. Ontario has officially lowered the routine colorectal cancer screening age to 45 and up. Those eligible can get an at-home screening test. If someone has an abnormal result, they can be referred for a colonoscopy. In sports, all three World Cup hosts are into the round of 16 after the U.S. beat Bosnia-Herzegovina. England and Belgium also advanced. Today, Spain faces Austria. In Toronto, it's Portugal and Croatia. And in Vancouver, Switzerland plays Algeria. Canada's next match is on Saturday against Morocco. Blue Jays beat the Mets for their first series win in a couple of weeks. The Maple Leafs signed five players, including goalie Sergei Bobrovsky. Country 105 weather is next.
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1: We are under a heat warning today. We'll get to 33 degrees, but it will feel in the 40s with the humidity. It will be mainly cloudy, and there is a chance of rain this afternoon with the risk of a thunderstorm and a gusty west wind. Tonight, partly cloudy with a chance of rain, a low of 20. Tomorrow, mainly cloudy. There's a 60% chance of showers, a high of 31, but it will be closer to 40 degrees with the Humidex. Right now, it's 25 in Alliston, 27 in Orangeville, and 25 in Shelburne, but feels in the 30s with the Humidex. I'm RJ Broadhead, and now you're up to date.
0: Broad in the morning. So if you're wondering when the music stops...
2: Well, are we there yet?
3: No!
2: Are we there yet?
3: Yes.
2: Really?
3: No!
2: Are we there yet?
3: No, we are not!
2: Are we there yet?
3: No!
0: Keep wondering. Broad West is Country 105.

So good news. Well, do you know a banana? A banana has 105 calories, yet a vodka soda only has 64. So choose wisely. Here's Cal McKerney.

0: That's the new one from Kyle McCartney in the rear view, Country 105. Good news from Shaboozy back there, too. Hey, it's Rod West. Thanks for tuning in. Another hot, sticky day coming your way. At least there's a breeze out today, so that's going to help a lot. Gusty winds, getting up the 40s for the humidex today. Department of Canada says our humidex is already at 34. Still another 10 to go. Mm-hmm. Of course, with the muggies, always a chance of a shower or thunder boomer rolling through all this week into the weekend and probably next week too. Not crazy hot next week. Only the upper 20s. Oh, sure. That's fine. Lower 30s for today. Okay. We'll get to that. Stay cool. You know how it works. If you're gassing up, went up like 4 or 5 cents the other day. It's coming down 2 cents today. If you haven't noticed yet, some stations got the notice, some did not. The Express in Collingwood still $1.49. I gassed up $1.42 on Thursday. Now it's back up. I know, up down, up down. The Petro in Alliston is $1.54. The Phoenix in Callan Village $1.55. The Shell in Orangeville $1.59. The Altamar here in Shelburne $1.54. Diesel's at $1.95. Yeah, so up in Dundalk, $1.58, and over in Barrie, the Canadian Tire, it's $1.62. So yeah, gas is supposed to drop a couple cents. Oil went down to $68 a barrel. So hopefully it'll drop again tomorrow. We'll find out.
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Heat warnings continue. Yellow and orange areas with the muggies. Always a chance of a shower. Hot. Highs of 33. Humidex into the low 40s. Today, tomorrow, and all weekend. So stay cool. It's already feeling 34. It's not a-

0: There's Kane Brown's Got a Woman, Country 105 in Dallas Smith, trying to stay cool. Yeah, it's 8:48. It is a Thursday morning, Friday night, getting ready for the weekend. I know. I like this. Working 2 days, have a day off. Working 2 days, have the weekend off. Yeah, that works for me. How about you? Another hot, hazy, humid day. It's already in the mid-30s, getting up to mid-40s in the Humidex. You know the drill. Stay cool. Close the curtains for the afternoon. Take it easy on the air conditioning and stuff like that there. All right. Coming up this weekend, next weekend, July the 11th, another Christmas in July event, the Shelburne Supreme Slow Pitch Games coming up. Yeah, next Saturday, it's an all-day event from starting at 8 in the morning, a charity slow pitch tournament. And helping support the Shelburne CRISPR Hamper Funds, giving back to families in the community. They're asking for you to bring some non-perishable food items, unwrapped toys, and school supplies. They're always welcome. Donations are great. Come on out, enter to win. Chance to win prizes. They're giving away Jays tickets, are they? Okay, Blue Jay tickets up for grabs, raffles. There's a beer garden, food trucks, a lot of fun for the kids, and of course, some ball game. This is over at Highland Park. 340 Gordon Street, next to the school there. It'd be lots of fun. Shelburne Supreme SlowPitch.com for more details. All this online, country105.ca. This is next weekend. All right. The 11th. Should be lots of fun. All right. Your work day kickoff coming up next. 105 minutes of nonstop country, commercial free. Here's an easy one. What do you call a fake noodle? An impasta.
1: You're an impasta.
0: 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All right. I know. Stay cool the best you can. Stay hydrated. Enjoy your day back to work, all right? 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

Today, we are under another heat warning from Environment Canada with a humid X in the 40s. It will be mainly cloudy with a chance of showers this afternoon, a gusty west wind, and there is a risk of a thunderstorm. Partly cloudy tonight, a 40% chance of rain with a low of 20. And tomorrow's going to be mainly cloudy and hot with a high of 31. A humid X close to 40 degrees. There's also a 60% chance of showers.

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We are under another heat warning from Environment Canada today with a high of 33, but a humidex in the 40s. It will be mainly cloudy. There is a chance of afternoon showers and a risk of a thunderstorm. And we'll also have a west wind that could get up to 50 kilometers per hour. Tonight, partly cloudy with a 40% chance of rain, a low of 20. Tomorrow is going to be mainly cloudy with a 60% chance of rain and still hot, a high of 31, but with the humidex, it will be around 40 degrees.

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Today, we are under another heat warning from Environment Canada with a humid X in the 40s. It will be mainly cloudy with a chance of showers this afternoon, a gusty west wind, and there is a risk of a thunderstorm. Partly cloudy tonight, a 40% chance of rain with a low of 20. And tomorrow's going to be mainly cloudy and hot with a high of 31, a humid X close to 40 degrees. There's also a 60% chance of showers.

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7: We are under another heat warning from Environment Canada today with a high of 33, but a humidex in the 40s. It will be mainly cloudy. There is a chance of afternoon showers and a risk of a thunderstorm. And we'll also have a west wind that could get up to 50 kilometers per hour. Tonight, partly cloudy with a 40% chance of rain, a low of 20. Tomorrow is going to be mainly cloudy with a 60% chance of rain and still hot, a high of 31, but with the humidex, it will be around 40 degrees.

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Country 105, today's best country. Matt with you here. Looks like another hot day forming out there. Hey, it's summer. Might as well take it while we can get it. Are we allowed to complain about summer living in Canada? Yeah. When it's this hot, I think so. Here's Lady A. Need You Now.

0: Today's best country, Country 105. Matt with you here. It's been a very warm week. I'm not a big fan of the warmth myself. It kind of just paralyzes you and you don't feel like doing anything. And so I was thinking maybe a journey to the north would be a good place to go for vacation. You know how snowbirds in the wintertime, they escape the winter and they go south somewhere warm. It's almost like some weeks of the summer, I want to escape summer and go north. And I was looking at Nunavut, the city of Iqaluit in Nunavut, high of 17 degrees today. That sounds nice. That sounds nice. Maybe a trip north to escape the summer.
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3: Today we are under another heat warning from Environment Canada with a humidex in the 40s. It will be mainly cloudy with a chance of showers this afternoon, a gusty west wind, and there is a risk of a thunderstorm. Partly cloudy tonight, a 40% chance of rain with a low of 20. And tomorrow's going to be mainly cloudy and hot with a high of 31, a humidex close to 40 degrees. There's also a 60% chance of showers.

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0: Today's best country, Country 105. Matt with you here. That was Luke Combs. He was interviewed recently and asked if he had any interest in acting. A lot of country singers get into acting, including Lainey Wilson recently. She was on Yellowstone, and Riley Green, he's on a Yellowstone spinoff right now. Luke Combs said, nah, I don't think I'm very good at acting. So at least he knows what he's good or not good at. That's a good thing to know. The other reason he says is he loves just being a dad. He says he's so busy being a dad between dadding and playing shows. He doesn't need anything else in his life. So good for him. He's a good dad, sounds like. Maybe if they ever do a live action of Toy Story 2, he'd be good as the prospector, I was thinking. Wouldn't that be good? Maybe it could be a musical and he could sing the parts. That'd be fun.
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6: We are under another heat warning from Environment Canada today with a high of 33, but a humidex in the 40s. It will be mainly cloudy. There is a chance of afternoon showers and a risk of a thunderstorm. And we'll also have a west wind that could get up to 50 kilometers per hour. Tonight, partly cloudy with a 40% chance of rain, a low of 20. Tomorrow is going to be mainly cloudy with a 60% chance of rain and still hot, a high of 31, but with the humidex, it will be around 40 degrees.

0: Country 105, today's best country. Matt with you here. Coming up just after 12 o'clock, it is Throwback Thursday time. We play some Goldie Oldies, and one of the artists in the Throwback Thursday is getting married tomorrow night. I'll tell you who that is coming up.
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3: Good afternoon. I'm Phil DeLand. We're under another heat warning today. The temperature will be in the 40s with the Humidex. Environment Canada says extreme heat can affect air quality, everyone's health as well, so check in on loved ones frequently. I want to remind people to stay indoors if you can, but if you have to be outside, be well protected from the sun and drink lots of water. Meanwhile, the extreme humidity means we could see some severe storms pop up. Speaking of which, almost everybody is back online following a massive power outage last night. Severe weather across Simcoe County left thousands in the dark on Canada Day. Trees and power lines were all knocked down late yesterday afternoon and into the evening. Hydro One's also reminding people to stay at least 10 meters back from downed power lines. They say this is only the start of the storm season with the extreme heat and humidity. An almost 40-year-old mystery has been solved. 19-year-old Bradley Verbeek was reported missing in March 1988 and had been last seen in London in December of 87. Investigators say they learned last year that Verbeek had actually been involved in a fatal motorcycle crash in Toronto in May of 1988,

0: Phillips Square today. Current heat wave has prompted health and city officials to step in and make the tough decision. One more match will be held at Toronto Stadium tonight as Croatia takes on Portugal. Officials say the safety of all attendees, staff, and volunteers through all event activations remain a top priority. Meanwhile, Canada will be back on the pitch Saturday afternoon, taking on Morocco in the round of 16. It's an off day for the Blue Jays. Toronto heads out west for a road trip starting in Seattle tomorrow night. It's a rematch of the 2025 ALCS. The Jays will spend three games in Seattle before heading to San Francisco and ending things in San Diego before the All-Star break. That's news and sports. Your forecast is next.
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0: Much of our listening area remains under a heat warning, either yellow or orange, depending on where you are. It'll be a mix of sun and cloud for today, along with the chance of showers and the risk of a thunderstorm. High 33, feeling more like 40 with the humidity. Cloudy chance of showers with the risk of a thunderstorm this evening, dropping to a low of 20 overnight tonight. Increasing cloudiness early tomorrow with the chance of showers late in the morning with the risk of a thunderstorm in there as well. Another hot and humid one, high 31, feeling more like 39. Right now in Alliston, it feels like 41. Orangeville feels like 40. And in Shelburne, it's 30, also feeling like 40 degrees. I'm Phil DeLand. Now you're up to date.
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4: 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Here's Taylor Swift in the throwback. Here's Begin Again.

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0: That's the Bellamy Brothers, Tim McGraw, and Taylor Swift on the Throwback Thursday. Taylor Swift sounds like she's getting married to her man, Travis Kelce, tomorrow night at Madison Square Garden. They've rented the whole place for their wedding. That's got to cost you something. Experts say it could cost between 15 and 20 million for the wedding tomorrow. Wow. Actually, probably that's just loose change for Taylor Swift, who was recently declared a billionaire. So she can do it. Might as well.
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3: Much of our listening area remains under a heat warning, either yellow or orange, depending on where you are. It'll be a mix of sun and cloud for today, along with the chance of showers and the risk of a thunderstorm. High 33, feeling more like 40 with the humidity. Cloudy, chance of showers with the risk of a thunderstorm this evening, dropping to a low of 20 overnight tonight. Increasing cloudiness early tomorrow with the chance of showers late in the morning with the risk of a thunderstorm in there as well. Another hot and humid one, high 31, feeling more like 39.

0: Today's best country, Country 105. Matt with you here. The Oxford English Dictionary, that's out of the UK, and they just added some new words to the dictionary that were Canadian inspired. Some things we say here in Canada that needed to be in the dictionary, like cash spiel. Cash spiel is when you have a curling event, a bond spiel, but it's to raise money for something. A cash spiel. Okay. Elbows up. Made it into the dictionary. That, of course, has been popular since Gordie Howe used to do that. He used to put his elbows up when he was aggressively defending himself. And we've been doing this as Canadians to the Americans lately after President Trump was talking about taking us over. Point form. That's apparently a Canadian thing when we say we do things in point form. Also, the word grunt. It's a Canadian dessert consisting of fruit with a biscuit or dough topping. Have you ever had a grunt? I haven't, but that's a weird name for a dessert. Somehow it just sounds kind of gross. Want a grunt? Sure.
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0: Country 105, today's best country. Matt with you here. I've been told I have a pretty loud voice. My kids always tell me they know where I am in a room because my voice just cuts through all the other voices somehow. Some people just have louder voices than others. There's this guy out of Australia. His name is Joseph McGrail Baidup. He was just recognized as the world's loudest person by the Guinness World Records. He recorded a shout of him just yelling the word now, and it reached 122.4 decibels. Very loud. That's the noise range of a chainsaw or a jet aircraft taking off or an ambulance siren. That's how loud this guy's voice is. That's pretty loud. That's almost as loud as like a dad sneeze.
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3: Much of our listening area is under either a yellow or orange heat warning. Depending on where you are, we'll have some clouds through today, along with the chance of showers and the risk of a thunderstorm. High near 33, Humidex pushing it closer to 40. Cloudy chance of showers this evening with the risk of a thunderstorm and a low near 20. Increasing cloudiness early tomorrow morning with the chance of showers and the risk of a thunderstorm. Going to hit a high near 31, Humidex making it feel more like 39.

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Country 105, today's best country. Matt with you here. I don't think anyone was asking for this, but Canada finally has its first talking statue. That's a thing now. Tell you where it is and what it is after Chris Stapleton and Kenny Chesney. First, here's Tony Stevens.

0: today's best country. Country 105. Matt with you here. Have you ever thought to yourself while looking at a statue, man, I wish this statue could talk? I haven't. A statue is a statue, right? Does it need to talk? Well, Canada has its first talking statue. It's in London, Ontario, at the Banting House National Historic Site. And that is a tribute to Sir Frederick Banting. He was the one who helped discover insulin, which was amazing as a discovery because it transformed diabetes from a fatal thing to a highly manageable thing. So pretty cool. But now there's a talking statue of him in London. And here's how it works. You show up to the statue, you scan a QR code, and then you receive a personalized phone call from the deceased Canadian hero. That's kind of creepy, right? It almost feels like someone's stuck inside the statue. And they're doing this because they think young people will be more eager to learn if the statue talks to them. No, they won't, because if it requires a phone call, they're not going to pick up the phone. I have young people in my house. They don't like phone calls. This isn't going to work. Maybe have Sir Frederick Banting text them instead. Maybe add a few emojis. He could text something like, "Hey kids, what I did when I was kicking was not mid. I discovered insulin. No cap. If you have diabetes, I'm the goat. IYKYK. Aren't I cool AF, kids? Come on, pick up the phone. Do it for the plot." And that's cringe as well.
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4: Much of our listening area remains under a heat warning, either yellow or orange, depending on where you are. It'll be a mix of sun and cloud for today, along with the chance of showers and the risk of a thunderstorm. High 33, feeling more like 40 with the humidity. Cloudy, chance of showers with the risk of a thunderstorm this evening, dropping to a low of 20 overnight tonight. Increasing cloudiness early tomorrow with the chance of showers late in the morning with the risk of a thunderstorm in there as well. Another hot and humid one, high 31, feeling more like 39.

0: That's Megan Patrick on today's Best Country, Country 105. Bad news if you like getting your PlayStation games on discs, because Sony has announced the end of the PlayStation disc. Starting in January of 2028, they're discontinuing that service. So now you'll have to download the games digitally. I think most people are doing that anyway. Like, what is it, $19.99 still? So you just have to go to the PlayStation store, buy it digitally. So that sucks. I mean, I love the discs. Like, when your Grand Theft Auto 2 gets scratched and the game starts to glitch, so you take the disc out and you blow on it, like that does anything, and then you spit on it and wipe it with your shirt. 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

0: Today's Best Country, Country 105. Matt with you here. Now, sometimes you see things on Facebook and you want to report them to Facebook because they're disturbing. Have you ever done that? You click on the photo and you can report it, and there's multiple reasons why it should be reported. Now, I did that recently. I saw a recipe posted for cauliflower cookies. You use cauliflower, I think, instead of just regular flour. And I reported it because that could really harm someone. 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
3: Much of our listening area is under either a yellow or orange heat warning, depending on where you are. We'll have some clouds through today, along with a chance of showers and the risk of a thunderstorm. High near 33, Humidex pushing it closer to 40. Cloudy chance of showers this evening with a risk of a thunderstorm and a low near 20. Increasing cloudiness early tomorrow morning with the chance of showers and the risk of a thunderstorm. Going to hit a high near 31, Humidex making it feel more like 39.

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Today's best country 105. That was George Burge and Luke Bryan. Coming up, Tyler Hubbard, Owen Rigling, and Jason Aldean up first. You make it easy.

0: Country 105, today's best country. Matt with you here. A lot of people are having smaller weddings these days just because of the cost of everything, you know. But if you're a billionaire, I guess you might as well go all out. Like Taylor Swift and Travis Kelce, sounds like they're going real big. They've rented out Madison Square Gardens tomorrow night for their wedding. Apparently, this has been leaked by a person who is in charge of security, leaked it to the press. Well, that person's getting fired, obviously. Big wedding going on tomorrow. And the worst part about this is that she's doing it on a long weekend. It's the July 4th long weekend in the U.S. And you know what it's like when you get invited to a wedding on one of your precious long weekends? Oh, Taylor, I was just starting to like you.
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3: Much of our listening area remains under a heat warning, either yellow or orange, depending on where you are. It'll be a mix of sun and cloud for today, along with the chance of showers and the risk of a thunderstorm. High 33, feeling more like 40 with the humidity. Cloudy, chance of showers with the risk of a thunderstorm this evening, dropping to a low of 20 overnight tonight. Increasing cloudiness early tomorrow with the chance of showers late in the morning with the risk of a thunderstorm in there as well. Another hot and humid one, high 31, feeling more like 39.

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0: today's best country 105. Matt with you here. People go all out anymore to ask someone to marry them. You know, they hire a photographer, they go to special places and all this stuff. Used to just be back in the day, you just ask the person, hey, do you want to marry me? And they'd say, sure. And that was about it. But now people do crazy things like climb the Empire State Building. This happened yesterday. There was a daredevil climbing couple. They climbed to the very top of the Empire State Building illegally. No one knows how they actually got in to the room that led to the very top. And then they climbed the antenna to the very top and then released some kind of banner which talked about love, the power of love and whatnot. And then they said, we're engaged, before they got arrested. There was some police body camera footage of a police officer saying, you can't be up there. And then you hear the person saying, we're engaged. Imagine going through all that work and she or he says no. She's like, I'm tired of climbing things. I want to be more grounded now. And then she runs off with the police officer. That would be a nice twist, wouldn't it? I think I saw that play out on a certain website once.
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0: Today's Best Country, Country 105. Matt with you here. This sounds delicious. It's strawberry season, and St. John's Church, which is on Highway 9, just east of Orangeville in Caledon, they're having a strawberry supper. That's going to be tomorrow from 5:30 until 7 p.m. There's a full ham or turkey dinner with strawberries, cake, and whipped cream dessert for $20. Family rate is $50. So you can go support the church there, St. John's Church. Again, that's out on Highway 9, just east of Orangeville in Caledon. Go get some fresh Ontario strawberries.
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3: Environment Canada still has a heat warning in place, either yellow or orange, depending on where you are in our listening area. That could extend through this weekend, but for the rest of the day today, some clouds, chance of showers, risk of a thunderstorm, steady near 33, Humidex making it feel more like 40. Cloudy, chance of showers this evening with a risk of a thunderstorm, low 20 overnight tonight. Increasing cloudiness early tomorrow morning with the chance of showers and the risk of a thunderstorm as well. High 31, feeling more like 39 with the humidity.

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0: What's up, y'all? It's your boys BK and Tyler. We're Florida Georgia Line.
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Sam Hines and Make You Miss Me on today's Best Country, Country 105. I'm Jess Coltis filling in on your Thursday afternoon. Hopefully you're not too tired from last night's celebration. Only a couple more hours to go before you end your work day. We're almost there. On the way, we're going to hear from Ella Langley. We'll also get to Lainey Wilson. Right now, it is Owen Wrigley on Country 105.

0: Ella Langley, weren't for the wind on Country 105. The Ram Rodeo Tour is returning to the Erin Fairgrounds July 17th to the 19th. 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
2: Northbound 400, slow right now on and off between the King Road and County Road 88. Also seeing some slowdowns on the northbound 410 between the 407 and Queen Street.
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2: Much of our listening area remains under an orange or yellow heat warning. That's going to extend potentially into this weekend. For the rest of the day today, we'll have some clouds along with the chance of showers and the risk of a thunderstorm. Steady near 33, feeling closer to 40 at times with the humidity. Cloudy chance of showers this evening with the risk of a thunderstorm and a low of 20. Increasing cloudiness early tomorrow morning. Chance of showers with the risk of a thunderstorm in the afternoon. High 31, feeling like 39.

0: in a bar. That was Matt Lang on today's Best Country, Country 105. Maybe you were in a bar last night and maybe you partied a little too hard. Well, don't worry. The work day is almost over. I was good yesterday. Okay. It was too hot. I knew I had to come in. I knew I had to fill in and I was not about to do it with a hangover. It was just way too hot yesterday. So really, besides watching the fireworks, I spend the majority of my entire morning and evening in the pool. Okay, it just had to be done. Why? Why, you may be asking? Well, our AC, our central air, decided to go on the fritz yesterday, one of the hottest days. Now, thankfully, knock on wood, we were able to get someone out there very early this morning, and it's fixed, but what a time for our AC to break. If you don't have AC, man, oh man, do I feel for you. I'm sure fans and their pricing has gone up in the last couple of days, but hopefully the weather drops just a little bit. And we will take a look at that weather here in a bit, and your traffic is coming up next.
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2: Commuter traffic slowing things down on the northbound 410 between the 407 and Sandalwood Parkway. Also seeing a slowdown both directions along Highway 10 through Old Baseline Road near Caledon because of some continued road work. Northbound 400 seeing some road work slowdowns between Highway 9 and Canal Road.
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2: Environment Canada still has a heat warning in place, either yellow or orange, depending on where you are in our listening area. That could extend through this weekend, but for the rest of the day today, some clouds, chance of showers, risk of a thunderstorm, steady near 33, Humidex making it feel more like 40. Cloudy, chance of showers this evening with a risk of a thunderstorm, low 20 overnight tonight. Increasing cloudiness early tomorrow morning with the chance of showers and the risk of a thunderstorm as well. High 31, feeling more like 39 with the humidity.

0: Chicken Fried. 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
3: Good afternoon, I'm Phil DeLand. Before your news, just checking your roads. Commuter traffic slowing things down on the northbound 410 between the 407 and Sandalwood Parkway. Also seeing a slowdown both directions along Highway 10 through Old Baseline Road near Caledon because of some continued road work. Northbound 400 seeing some road work slowdowns between Highway 9 and Canal Road. If you see any issues on your drive, call us toll-free at 1-888-740-0105. An ESSA resident's been killed in a collision in Orangeville. Dufferin OPP were called on June 30th at around 3:30 p.m. to Broadway between Diane Drive and Blind Line. Officials say it was a single vehicle collision that claimed the life of a 44-year-old from ESSA. The investigation is ongoing. Anybody with information is asked to call the OPP or Crime Stoppers. We're under yet another heat warning today. Temperatures will be in the 40s with the Humidex. Environment Canada says extreme heat can affect air quality. Everyone's health is also at risk, so check on loved ones frequently through the day. They also want to remind people to stay inside if you can. However, if you have to be outside, especially for work, be well protected from the sun and drink plenty of water. Meanwhile, the extreme humidity means we could also see some severe weather storms pop up, as we saw yesterday throughout Canada Day. Speaking of which, almost everybody's back online following a massive power outage last night. Severe weather across Simcoe County left thousands in the dark throughout Canada Day. Trees and power lines were all knocked down late yesterday afternoon. Hydro One is also reminding people to stay at minimum 10 meters back from any downed power lines. They say this is only the start of the storm season, with the extreme heat and humidity expected to continue. An almost 40-year-old mystery has finally been solved. 19-year-old Bradley Verbeek was reported missing back in 1988 in March and was last seen in London in December of the year prior. Investigators say they learned sometime last year that Verbeek had actually been involved in a fake

0: It's an off day for the Blue Jays. Toronto heads out west for a coastal trip starting tomorrow in Seattle, a rematch of the 2025 ALCS. Jays will spend three games in Seattle before heading to San Francisco and ending things in San Diego before the All-Star break. That's news and sports. Your forecast is coming up next.
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0: Environment Canada still has a heat warning in place, either yellow or orange, depending on where you are in our listening area. That could extend through this weekend, but for the rest of the day today, some clouds, chance of showers, risk of a thunderstorm, steady near 33, Humidex making it feel more like 40. Cloudy chance of showers this evening with the risk of a thunderstorm, low 20 overnight tonight. Increasing cloudiness early tomorrow morning with the chance of showers and the risk of a thunderstorm as well. High 31, feeling more like 39 with the humidity. Right now in Alliston, it feels like 39. Orangeville feels like 37. And in Shelburne, it's 29, but feels like 37 as well. I'm Phil DeLand, and now you're up to date.
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Sully Burrows, that was Put It On Me on Country 105. On the way, we're going to hear music from the Reclons. We'll also get to an artist who's celebrating a pretty big event this weekend. But right now, it's Lainey Wilson on Country 105.

0: I knew it, I knew you. It's Taylor Swift on today's Best Country, Country 105. She is gearing up for a very exciting weekend. She, of course, will be marrying her fiance, Kansas City Chiefs tight end Travis Kelce. It is going to be at New York City, Madison Square Garden. Why they need a venue that big? Well, it's probably because they have over 1,000 people expected to attend. Now, I guess this evening they are having what the sources are describing as a massive rehearsal event. And I'm sure that's because they can't just have a normal rehearsal dinner when you have over 1,000 people coming to your wedding. You got to make sure everything goes according to plan. Now, the area around Madison Square Garden has been really busy with activity going on for the last few days. And the NYPD officers were actually seen today putting up barricades on surrounding streets. Now, it's unclear exactly what the expected celebration could look like on the inside, but a parade of decor and supplies, including trees and a bunch of boxes of alcohol and lobster meat have been spotted being wheeled into the area. With 1,000 people expected to show up, I hope that is a lot of boxes of lobster meat. We will have to wait until this weekend's over to get all the juicy details of the wedding, and I'm sure it's going to be a little bit harder to get that info, considering not a single person is allowed a phone while entering the wedding venue this weekend. So it'll all be hearsay. Country 105 traffic.
1: Commuter traffic slowing things down on the northbound 410 between the 407 and Sandalwood Parkway. Also seeing a slowdown both directions along Highway 10 through Old Baseline Road near Caledon because of some continued road work. Northbound 400 seeing some road work slowdowns between Highway 9 and Canal Road.
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1: Much of our listening area remains under an orange or yellow heat warning. That's going to extend potentially into this weekend. For the rest of the day today, we'll have some clouds along with the chance of showers and the risk of a thunderstorm. Steady near 33, feeling closer to 40 at times with the humidity. Cloudy chance of showers this evening with the risk of a thunderstorm and a low of 20. Increasing cloudiness early tomorrow morning. Chance of showers with the risk of a thunderstorm in the afternoon. High 31, feeling like 39.

0: NASCAR, that was Luke Combs on today's Best Country, Country 105. The Strawberry Supper, it's happening tomorrow night from 5:30 to 7 at St. John's Church. It's going to be ham and turkey with strawberries, cake, and whipped cream for dessert. Now, for the family rate, it's $50. It's $20 per person, and you can pick up your tickets on the day of. Now, again, it's going to be going on tomorrow night from 5:30 to 7 at St. John's Church. That's on 3907 Highway 9, just east of Orangeville in Caledon. So, you know, leave the cooking up for them. It's the Strawberry Supper. You don't want to miss out. Country 105 traffic.
1: Slow leaving the city right now on the northbound 410 between the 407 and Sandalwood Parkway. Seeing a slowdown as well along the northbound 400. That's between the Lloydtown Aurora Road and Highway 88 in Bond Head. Downtown through Shelburne slowing this evening.
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1: Environment Canada still has a heat warning in place, either yellow or orange, depending on where you are in our listening area. That could extend through this weekend, but for the rest of the day today, some clouds, chance of showers, risk of a thunderstorm, stating near 33, Humidex making it feel more like 40. Cloudy chance of showers this evening with a risk of a thunderstorm, low 20 overnight tonight. Increasing cloudiness early tomorrow morning with the chance of showers and the risk of a thunderstorm as well. High 31, feeling more like 39 with the humidity.

0: Coming home to you, that was Mackenzie Porter on today's Best Country, Country 105. Coming up at the top of the hour, your news, sports, and weather. Still great music to get to this hour with Luke Bryan, Rosewood Ave, and Kane Brown all after the break.
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3: Good evening, I'm Phil DeLand. Before your news, just taking a quick check on your roads. Slow leaving the city right now on the northbound 410 between the 407 and Sandalwood Parkway. Seeing a slowdown as well along the northbound 400. That's between the Lloydtown Aurora Road and Highway 88 in Bond Head. Downtown through Shelburne slowing this evening. If you see any problems on your drive, call us toll-free at 1-888-740-0105. A single vehicle collision in Orangeville claimed the life of an ESSA resident. This happened on June 30th at about 3:30 p.m. when Dufferin OPP were called to Broadway between Diane Drive and Blind Line. They say a 44-year-old was taken to hospital where he died a couple of days later. The investigation is ongoing. Anybody with information is asked to call the OPP or Crime Stoppers. We're under another heat warning today. The temperature will be in the 40s with the Humidex. Environment Canada says extreme heat can affect air quality, everyone's health as well, so check in on loved ones frequently. I want to remind people to stay indoors if you can, but if you have to be outside, be well protected from the sun and drink lots of water. Meanwhile, the extreme humidity means we could see some severe storms pop up. Speaking of which, almost everybody is back online following a massive power outage last night. Severe weather across Simcoe County left thousands in the dark on Canada Day. Trees and power lines were all knocked down late yesterday afternoon and into the evening. Hydro One's also reminding people to stay at least 10 meters back from downed power lines. They say this is only the start of the storm season with the extreme heat and humidity. An almost 40-year-old mystery has been solved. 19-year-old Bradley Verbeek was reported missing in March 1988 and had been last seen in London in December of 87. Investigators say they learned last year that Verbeek had actually been involved in a fatal motorcycle crash in Toronto in May of 1988, a couple of months after he was reported missing. At the time, police say he was buried as an unknown person until recent DNA testing confirmed his identity. And his family was notified, bringing closure to the case. In sports this hour, the city of Toronto has canceled a FIFA watch party at Nathan Phillips Square today. Current heat wave has prompted health and city officials to step in and make the tough decision. One more match will be held at Toronto Stadium tonight as Croatia takes on Portugal. Officials say the safety of all attendees, staff, and volunteers through all event activations remain a top priority. Meanwhile, Canada will be back on the pitch Saturday afternoon, taking on Morocco in the round of 16. It's an off day for the Blue Jays. Toronto heads out west for a road trip starting in Seattle tomorrow night. It's a rematch of the 2025 ALCS. The Jays will spend three games in Seattle before heading to San Francisco and ending things in San Diego before the All-Star break. That's news and sports. Your forecast is next.
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4: Country 105 weather.
3: Cloudy through this evening. Chance of showers. Risk of a thunderstorm. Temperature cooling to around 25 as the humidity starts to lift. It'll get a little bit easier that way. Cloudy. Chance of showers overnight tonight. Low near 20. More cloud for tomorrow with the chance of showers and the risk of a thunderstorm. High 31. Feeling like 39. Right now, it feels like 39 in Alliston, feeling like 37 in Orangeville, and it's 29 in Shelburne, feeling like 37. 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

Just saying, that was the James Barker Band on Country 105. I'm Jess Coltis, filling in on your Thursday afternoon. Hopefully you're having a fantastic end of your work day. Now, don't forget, okay, the Gray Highlands Grand Fondo 2026 is happening September 12th. 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
2: Slow leaving the city right now on the northbound 410 between the 407 and Sandalwood Parkway. Seeing a slowdown as well along the northbound 400. That's between the Lloydtown Aurora Road and Highway 88 in Bond Head. Downtown through Shelburne slowing this evening.
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2: Much of our listening area remains under an orange or yellow heat warning. That's going to extend potentially into this weekend. For the rest of the day today, we'll have some clouds along with the chance of showers and the risk of a thunderstorm. Steady near 33, feeling closer to 40 at times with the humidity. Cloudy chance of showers this evening with the risk of a thunderstorm and a low of 20. Increasing cloudiness early tomorrow morning. Chance of showers with the risk of a thunderstorm in the afternoon. High 31, feeling like 39.

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0: I Had Some Help. That was Post Malone featuring Morgan Wallen on Country 105. You might need some help choosing your favorite Rib Fest vendor. Okay, it's a tough decision every year. The 17th annual Orangeville Rotary Rib Fest is coming back July 17th and 18th at the Elder Arena location from 4 to 10. Mouth-watering barbecue ribs, there's going to be a beer tent, a car show, kids fest, and it's going to have live entertainment all weekend long on the big stage. Now, there's no better way to celebrate summer. And as always, proceeds from the annual Rotary Rib Fest will be used for projects in our community. It is going to be such a great time. And like I said, it's going to be a tough decision to make, but I have faith you'll be able to do so. Your traffic report next.
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2: Slow leaving the city right now on the northbound 410 between the 407 and Sandalwood Parkway. Seeing a slowdown as well along the northbound 400. That's between the Lloydtown Aurora Road and Highway 88 in Bond Head. Downtown through Shelburne slowing this evening.
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2: Environment Canada still has a heat warning in place, either yellow or orange, depending on where you are in our listening area. That could extend through this weekend, but for the rest of the day today, some clouds, chance of showers, risk of a thunderstorm, steady near 33, humidex making it feel more like 40. Cloudy chance of showers this evening with a risk of a thunderstorm, low 20 overnight tonight. Increasing cloudiness early tomorrow morning with the chance of showers and the risk of a thunderstorm as well. High 31, feeling more like 39 with the humidity.

0: there. That was Chad Brownlee on Country 105. I'm Jess, and that is it for me. I hope you have a fantastic rest of your Thursday. I'll be back at it again tomorrow, filling in from 3 to 6. So I will talk to you then. Still to come this hour, we're going to get to Josh Ross and Eric Church.
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2: Good evening, I'm Phil DeLand. Before your news, just taking a quick check on your roads. Northbound 400, very slow on and off between Highway 9 and Highway 89 in Cookstown. Northbound 410, slow 407 through Sandalwood Parkway. The stretch along Highway 10 between 109 and Broadway in Orangeville, also heavy this evening. If you see any issues on your drive, call us toll-free at 1-888-740-0105. An Essa resident's been killed in a collision in Orangeville. Dufferin OPP were called on June 30th at around 3:30 p.m. to Broadway between Diane Drive and Blind Line. Officials say it was a single-vehicle collision that claimed the life of a 44-year-old from Essa. The investigation is ongoing. Anybody with information is asked to call the OPP or Crime Stoppers. We're under yet another heat warning today. Temperatures will be in the 40s with the Humidex. Environment Canada says extreme heat can affect air quality. Everyone's health is also at risk, so check on loved ones frequently through the day. They also want to remind people to stay inside if you can. However, if you have to be outside, especially for work, be well protected from the sun and drink plenty of water. Meanwhile, the extreme humidity means we could also see some severe weather storms pop up, as we saw yesterday throughout Canada Day. Speaking of which, almost everybody's back online following a massive power outage last night. Severe weather across Simcoe County left thousands in the dark throughout Canada Day. Trees and power lines were all knocked down late yesterday afternoon. Hydro One is also reminding people to stay at minimum 10 meters back from any downed power lines. They say this is only the start of the storm season, with the extreme heat and humidity expected to continue. An almost 40-year-old mystery has finally been solved. 19-year-old Bradley Verbeek was reported missing back in 1988 in March and was last seen in London in December of the year prior. Investigators say they learned sometime last year that Verbeek had actually been involved in a fatal motorcycle collision in May of 1988 in Toronto, the year he went missing. At the time, police say he had to be buried as an unknown person, but recent DNA testing confirmed his identity. His family was notified, and they are thankful that the mystery has come to an end. In sports this hour, the City of Toronto has canceled a massive FIFA watch party at Nathan Phillips Square today. They say this current heat wave and humidity prompted health officials and city officials to get together and step in to make this difficult decision. One more match will be held at Toronto Stadium for the tournament. That'll be Croatia taking on Portugal tonight. Officials say the safety of all attendees, staff, and volunteers through the event remains a top priority. Canada will be back in action on Saturday. They take on Morocco in the round of 16 in Houston. It's an off day for the Blue Jays. Toronto heads out west for a coastal trip starting tomorrow in Seattle, a rematch of the 2025 ALCS. Jays will spend three games in Seattle before heading to San Francisco and ending things in San Diego before the All-Star break. That's news and sports. Your forecast is coming up next.
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1: Country 105 weather.
2: Cloudy through this evening with a chance of showers and the risk of a thunderstorm, cooling to around 25 as the humidity starts to break. Overnight tonight, more cloud, chance of showers, low 20. Get clouds again for tomorrow with the chance of showers and the risk of a thunderstorm through the day. Another hot and humid one, high 31, feeling closer to 39. Right now in Alliston, it feels like 39, feels like 37 in Orangeville, and it's currently 29, feeling like 37 as well in Shelburne. I'm Phil DeLand. 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
0: 1-800-990-2448. Slip in a text if you want. Message us. Whatever. On the way, the good stuff. Good feeling story. Making a wrong turn into the right place.
4: Oh, love that.
0: That could be a song.
4: It could be a song or an album. A whole album.
0: I have to write that down. I'm going to forget it.
4: I know you are.
0: I took a You've wrong already turn it. Into the right place. Melody, you have to work on
4: okay,
0: a little bit.
4: Sure.
0: Robots. Oh, my gosh. I read a story. And hang on. You know, I think robots are going to eventually take over the world and kill us.
4: Yeah. Yeah. I do feel like that's a problem for another day, though.
0: yeah, probably. But yeah. That day is coming close.
4: I know.
0: I got to share with you. This robot that they just built,
4: uh-huh.
0: It is wild, okay? And then we're going to ask you, if you could build a robot,

0: robot. There's the lighter side of it, I guess. Yeah. If you could build a robot to do one thing, what would that one thing be? Coming up. Country 105 traffic.
1: Northbound 400, very slow on and off between Highway 9 and Highway 89 in Cookstown. Northbound 410, slow 407 through Sandalwood Parkway. The stretch along Highway 10 between 109 and Broadway in Orangeville, also heavy this evening.
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1: Yeah, man, that's the good stuff.
0: This is where we celebrate amazing things people are doing for complete strangers. We call this the good stuff. We've heard this type of story before. A wrong turn on a DoorDash delivery has turned into the kind of story that it just makes you re-believe in people. Mm-hmm. This happened in Washington State. 87-year-old, think about this for a second, 87-year-old Joe Simons was out delivering food when he accidentally ended up in the wrong house. That house belonged to Aliona Dickey, who was out cleaning her garage. She noticed Joe, and she said, he seemed a little confused and worn out. He's 87, he's delivering food, of course. They started talking, and Aliona learned that Joe had been delivering for DoorDash for just over a year to cover rent and basic living costs, everyday bills, medication, stuff like that. Again, he's 87 years old. He was still doing this just to get by. Aliona gave him $100 and said, hey, listen, can you just go home today? Can you just please go home, take the rest of the day off? But it didn't stop there. With Joe's permission, she started a GoFundMe called Help Joe Retire at 87.
2: Oh, yes. Okay.
0: And people showed up. So far, I should backtrack. When they raised their first $400, Aliona called Joe to say, hey, we got $400. You don't have to go to work today. So far, they've raised over $46,000.
1: Yeah, man, that's the good stuff.
0: Here's a great thing.
2: Yeah.
0: Is that Joe is so thankful and awestruck that not only Aliona would help him out, but just everyday people.
3: I think you're the kindest, most fantastic people that I could imagine. I never thought that there were people like that. People who would donate to a complete stranger, one they have never met.
4: I think that a lot of people have really good hearts.
0: Yeah.
2: Yes, very true.
0: Really good hearts. And think about this for a second. If Joe didn't make that wrong turn, and if he didn't get a little confused and going, well, where am I again?
2: Yeah.
0: Listen, I've done that 1,000 times.
2: Of course.
0: And I'm not 87. But if he didn't make that wrong turn, he would have never met Aliona, and this would have never happened, possibly.
2: Yeah.
0: Right?
2: Let's get that guy retired. Oh, my gosh.
0: Right time, right place, right people. I love it. Well, listen, if you have some good stuff, let's celebrate it. You can contact us through our website.
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9: Cloudy through this evening. Chance of showers. Risk of a thunderstorm. Temperature cooling to around 25 as the humidity starts to lift. It'll get a little bit easier that way. Cloudy, chance of showers overnight tonight. Low near 20. More cloud for tomorrow with the chance of showers and the risk of a thunderstorm. High 31, feeling like 39.

0: This is A Fresh Pick, where we highlight a rising talent.
1: From Temiskaming Shores, Ontario, McKenna Givens grew up being told often that she lacked a filter. Yes, whatever she thought just came out. She says Northern Ontario is full of talkers and storytellers, which helped hone her gift of songwriting. Last year, she was named a top four finalist in the Country Rising Contest, which led to her being the opening act for Griffin Palmer and Nate Holler at a showcase hosted by the Recklaws. She was also selected as a field pick emerging artist at Lucknow's Music in the Fields. With her latest song, called Cheap Cigarettes, here's McKenna Givens.

0: quick enough.
1: Country 105, playing today's best country. You know, I've always said that robots will take over the world and kill us all eventually. Mm-hmm. And case in point, engineers at Duke University have just unveiled a new robot that has no front, no back, no top, no bottom.
2: What does that mean?
1: It's just kind of like a circle.
2: Oh, okay.
1: Right? And it has like 20 legs and like, I don't know how many googly eyes.
2: Ew,
1: but
2: ew.
1: Yeah, yeah.
2: So it looks like a spider.
1: Kind of.
2: Ew.
1: But it looks like something you would see in the ocean.
2: Oh, that's crawling on the floor.
1: Yeah. Right?
2: Yeah, okay.
1: And it can move in any direction, roll, and yeah. So if you could get a robot to do anything for you, just one thing though, what would that one thing be?
2: I would love a robot to constantly follow me around vacuuming. I think that would be great.
1: Well, there is a Roomba. So there's...
2: No, I know, but just like to follow me around specifically.
1: Oh, like anywhere you go.
2: Yeah, yeah, yeah.
1: So it would be in front of you, so it would clean your path.
2: No, it would be behind me.
1: Oh, it would be behind you.
2: Yeah, then I don't have to worry about spilling anything. I can just let it fall.
1: Oh, I see.
2: And pick up after me. And I particularly would take advantage of that in the home where I have two cats that shed like crazy.
1: Right.
2: I just need a vacuum around me at all
1: times. Okay. I get that.
2: What about you?
1: I don't know. I think a robot probably to drive me. Again, we're close to that.
2: We're close to it, yeah.
1: So there are a lot of things that we're so close to.
2: I know.
1: That robots can do. Like maybe cook for me, too.
2: Ugh, that would be great.
1: Wouldn't that be great? Mm. Like luxury things that really a lot of rich people have people doing, like humans do for them.
2: Oh, okay, like a Michelin star chef.
1: Yeah.
2: In a robot form.
1: Yeah.
2: Okay.
1: Yeah. Jordan, you're saying a robot to go to work for you, but it wouldn't look like you.
3: This thing needs to go to work for me and deal with phone calls and the people and all that kind of stuff. And then I can do, I mean, what do we want? We want freedom. We want to be like retired now, right?
2: Yeah.
1: My robot self would never show up. You know, it'd be doing robot stuff like, you know, robot dances with other robots, you know, trying to pick up an appliance
3: or two.
1: Oh,
3: yeah, there'd be like a robot dance party on Friday night. Yeah.
1: We would go down to Trail Appliance. That would be their robot bar.
2: Okay. Oh, gosh.
1: Hang out.
3: That's good.
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5: Northbound 400, very slow on and off between Highway 9 and Highway 89 in Cookstown. Northbound 410, slow 407 through Sandalwood Parkway. The stretch along Highway 10 between 109 and Broadway in Orangeville, also heavy this evening.
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0: today's best country, Country 105. Well, if you just popped in, just a reminder, and this is just what I believe in, that robots one day will take over the world and kill us all.
1: But until then, let the good times roll.
0: No kidding. Let them work for us.
1: Yeah, I think so. I love it.
0: This is fresh off of engineers at Duke University just unveiling a revolutionary new robot that has no front, no back, no top, no bottom. Basically, it's a circle.
1: So what does it do?
0: Right now, not a lot.
1: Awesome.
0: It can move in any direction.
1: Okay.
0: So, it really early stages.
1: Uh-huh. But it could eventually be programmed to help us in some sort of way.
0: Probably.
1: Yeah.
0: So, we're asking you, if you could create a robot. Now, this is a tough question because right now, robots can do a lot for us.
1: Yeah, it is a tough question. Like, right? What haven't we figured out that robots could do for us at some point?
0: Drones? They can fly.
1: Yeah.
0: That's a robot.
1: Mm-hmm. And I said I would love a vacuum type robot to follow me around. Just so I could you imagine not having to have to find a garbage? Like you could just chuck it. And I'm not saying litter, but you know, you would have a robot behind you just being like, I got it.
0: But that's what it would say. I got it.
1: I got it. But to your point, it's a Roomba essentially. Yeah. So it is kind of like, well, we're already there.
0: We could call it the I got it 2.0.
1: Uh-huh. I got it.
0: Yeah, that's not bad. Mike, what about you? What's your robot doing?
2: Cut the lawn.
1: Oh, yeah.
0: But my neighbor just bought a lawn robot-y.
1: Like a Roomba.
0: Yeah, for your lawn.
1: Yeah. Wow.
2: Oh, yeah. I guess it does exist.
0: They do exist. Mm-hmm. Yeah. I don't know how well they...
2: It's in my neighborhood, Casey, but it might exist in your neighborhood.
0: Okay. All right. You know what? Okay. You know, I deserve that. I absolutely deserve that.
1: On the nice side of the train tracks over there.
0: You know what? I deserve it. Go ahead, guys. Hope that makes you feel good. I deserve that. I walked right into it.
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5: Cloudy through this evening with a chance of showers and the risk of a thunderstorm, cooling to around 25 as the humidity starts to break. Overnight tonight, more cloud, chance of showers, low 20. Get clouds again for tomorrow with the chance of showers and the risk of a thunderstorm through the day. Another hot and humid one, high 31, feeling closer to 39.

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0: 1-800-990-2448 is how you get a hold of us. Minute to win it, 10 questions, 60 seconds. We will play the sudden death version.
4: Oh, boy. So we do need an answer from you. You cannot pass on any of the questions. Unfortunately, though, if you give us a wrong answer, we have to cut and go to the next person. The breaks, man.
0: Hey, that's showbiz, baby.
4: Yeah, exactly.
0: Text fails. When was your latest text fail?
4: Because we've all done it.
0: That's coming up.
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1: Minute to win it.
0: Okie doke, minute to win it. 10 questions, 60 seconds. And Dale, we're going to play the sudden death version, which means you can't pass on anything. You got to answer every single question. And if the answer you give us is wrong, the game ends for you and we move on, okay?
2: I'm in it to win it.
3: All right. Love it. Timer will start after I finish reading the first question. Here we go. How many days are in a week?
2: 7.
3: Roma, beefsteak, and cherry are types of what?
2: Cheese?
4: Oh, for Pete's sake.
0: No.
3: Sorry.
0: Thanks, Dale. Hannah, you ready?
5: Yep.
0: All right.
3: Okay. How many days are in a week?
5: 7.
3: Roma, beefsteak, and cherry are types of what?
5: Tomatoes.
3: What is the capital of England?
5: London.
3: Which planet is known as the red planet?
5: Jupiter.
4: Oh, for Pete's sake.
0: Sorry, Hannah.
5: That's all right.
0: Yeah, appreciate you. Have a great day, okay?
5: You too.
3: Thanks.
0: All right, wow. That was quick.
3: That was really quick.
0: All right, well.
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11: Cloudy through this evening, chance of showers, risk of a thunderstorm, temperature cooling to around 25 as the humidity starts to lift. It'll get a little bit easier that way. Cloudy, chance of showers overnight tonight, low near 20. More cloud for tomorrow with the chance of showers and the risk of a thunderstorm, high 31, feeling like 39.

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1: Let's talk about text fails right now. I think with, we're so lazy, aren't we? Just as a general society.
2: Yeah.
1: Like, nobody actually goes thumb to thumb and text anymore. They let either Siri do it or AI do it or somebody do it, you know what I mean?
2: And with that, mistakes are bound to happen and bound to happen quite a bit, quite honestly.
1: I do text fails. Listen, I do it all the time.
2: Yeah.
1: So when I text, and I don't text a lot, but when I do.
2: Oh boy, it's a mess.
1: It's probably going to be messed up. You're absolutely right. Dave, one of the ones that bubbles up for me, I was hanging out with Gord Bamford. He's a friend of mine. And I text my wife back and I said, hey, honey, God's going to be in town. And I invited him over for dinner. Don't worry. He's not picky. Maybe we'll just throw something on the barbecue. Yeah. Nice and simple.
2: For God.
1: I hope it's okay. And she texts back. She's like, wow, I'm sure God is always welcome.
2: Do I need to get out the good china? Yeah, oh, my gosh.
1: Always welcome here. So you're hanging out with him right now, are you? It's great. Well, tell him I say hi.
2: Personal friend.
1: Yeah. So, meant to say Gord.
2: Of course, of course.
1: Came out God.
2: Mm-hmm.
1: All right. Hey, Dave.
3: Okay. That's pretty good. I texted my wife one day, which was supposed to read, I can't live without you. And it came across with, I can't live with you.
2: Yep. That's pretty crucial.
3: Got the phone call. What do you mean?
2: I can't do this anymore.
3: I just said I can't live without you. She's like, no, it said you can't live with me anymore.
1: It was probably, you know, around the anniversary.
3: I forget when it was, but she also had the kids in the car. And it was like, I read it out loud. And it was just like total mess.
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1: Today's Best Country, Country 105. We are talking text fails if you just jumped in. And I blame technology on my text fails.
2: Sure.
1: Okay?
2: If that helps you.
1: It does help me. I think most of what I get wrong is basically technology getting it wrong first.
2: Okay, sure.
1: It should know what I want.
2: Uh-huh. It should just read your mind.
1: I think so.
2: It is getting to that point, honestly.
1: We got a text from someone says, one time after a new job interview, I went to text my spouse all about it and how good it went. I got a reply, I don't think this was for me. I text my current boss.
2: Texted your current boss to tell you how your job interview went. Ah, that is a huge text fail right there.
1: We get so many of them here.
2: We do. Yeah.
1: We'll get, honey, I'm so sorry for your day, but I'm waiting outside for you.
2: Yeah, on my way. Yeah. We get it all the time. It's so cute.
1: And then I usually then reply, hey, we're out of bologna.
2: Yeah, well, you're out. You and mine.
1: Just so you know, we're out of bologna, so I don't know. You could pick some up. That'd really help us quite a bit.
2: Have you ever changed someone's name in your phone or like in your social circle because autocorrect changed it so many times?
1: Oh, yeah.
2: Like I had a friend, Harry, and autocorrect would always change it to Happy.
1: Okay.
2: So we called him Happy for a long time. Yeah. I feel like my friend Matt, too, we always call him Maddie. And now it's become Marty. And honestly, like on social media, he goes by Marty. Like,
1: oh, does he really?
2: Yeah, he's become Marty.
1: Because of that?
2: Because autocorrect.
1: That's kind of cool.
2: It is this sort of cute little like, whoopsie, but let's just roll with it sort of thing.
1: See, everybody in my phone has a nickname.
2: I know, yeah.
1: So it's hard. I mean, my phone, I guess it's they, wherever they are, whoever they are. Uh-huh. They recognize it quite easily.
2: Yeah, I would think so.
1: They. What's wrong with me?
2: I don't know.
1: Mark, text fails. What about you?
3: I told a buddy I'll be there, but I dictated it to my phone, and it came out, I won't be there.
2: Yeah, it seems like when these texts are misread or miswritten, it's the...
3: But I dictated it to my phone, and it came out, I won't be there.
2: Yeah, it seems like when these texts are misread or miswritten, it's the exact opposite of what we want to say.
3: Sometimes.
1: Yeah. You're like, Mark's not coming. He just told me 2 seconds ago he's going to come. Wow. What did I say to upset him?
2: Yeah.
1: Wow, this is crazy.
2: He probably thought you were mad.
1: Yeah, no kidding.
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8: Cloudy through this evening with a chance of showers and the risk of a thunderstorm, cooling to around 25 as the humidity starts to break. Overnight tonight, more cloud, chance of showers, low 20. Get clouds again for tomorrow with the chance of showers and the risk of a thunderstorm through the day. Another hot and humid one, high 31, feeling closer to 39.